Baby, I intended for you to be my wife, but things didn't work out, and now she's out of my life.

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I hope that we're making you feel all fuzzy and warm. 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

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Came out last Friday. From what I understand, I haven't seen it yet. I understand that his nephew really hit it and did his thing. It's Jermaine Jackson's son. You can see the resemblance. But we're into our jazz hour. And for those who weren't here at the beginning, we're going to reiterate by giving you an update of the songs that was previously played. It was Michael Jackson night. And we started off with one of his greatest hits, which was Thriller. Go on and get up out of here. And if you didn't know, that is sad. Now that you know, yeah, Michael Jackson is bad. Billie Jean is not my lover. Mike said, I want to rock with you. Taking a bite of the apple. That's human nature.

Yeah, Star Child, you got to get up off that wall and dance. Drop him in the water, hit him with the bop gun. Getting Off the Wall by Michael Jackson. Then he hit beat you with one of my favorites. You've Been Hit by a Smooth Criminal. Then we slowed it on down, brought you some profound sounds. Yes, it was the beginning of the Quiet Storm. This is where we make your body feel all fuzzy and warm. Yeah, Mike had some nice jams, some nice slow jams. You know, I was so much into this action that I forgot he could serenade the ladies. You're the lady of my life. Follow that with, I Can't Stop Loving You.

Whatever you may go through in life, you must remain strong, but always remember, you're not alone. Comes a time in life that we have to get serious and make some changes. But we can't do it unless we start with ourselves. The man in the mirror is the one, the only one that can rearrange all this. We're in our jazz hour. We're going to flower you with more showers. You know, give you some Black History tips and some poetry and things and just kick it around a bit. Had a little glitch in the hookup on the way over here. Transportation got backed up. I got on about 5-10 minutes late, but it's supposed to be late than not ever. And once I decompressed, yeah, I'm there now. Everything is smooth and groove. Sitting back, relaxing, taxing the airways. Y'all been watching that basketball? Man. Timberwolves, they beat the Nuggets. They'll be going on to the next, advancing on to the next stage. And I know this is the one you want to hear. The Knicks smash the Hawks. I mean, smash them. It was about 50 points. For real. 140-89. Wow. They will be advancing also. It's getting good, y'all. Coming down to the wire. But right now we are in our jazz hour where we're going to shower you with more flowers. Want you to sit back and relax as we tax the airways and listen to some jazz as this next hour passes.

I want to take time out to give a shout out to Never Alone Again. This is a nonprofit organization headed by Miss Teresa Johnston. Never Alone Again specializes in addressing domestic violence. They also feed hot meals on Thursdays at the VFW attached to the Resource Center. On Saturdays, from 11 to 1, they give out food donations. All this takes place at 668 American Legion Drive, Teaneck, New Jersey, directly across from the Stop and Shop. Never Alone Again has also added a mobile unit to their repertoire. They now visit neighborhoods delivering food. The contact number, 201-289-1718. Again, the contact number, 201-289-1718. So step on in and make a friend at Never Alone Again.

This poem goes out to Miss Regina Jackson. Miss Jackson, the sun is out. I know how you love it. You gonna visit the beach and things? I hear you. This poem is called The Sound of Nature, and it was inspired by Miss Regina Jackson. I woke up this morning feeling a little down and stressed, but then had a notion, and that was to visit the beach and listen to the ocean. The sun glistened as it massaged my feet. The sound of nature feels so sweet. I lay my head back as I stretched out in the sun. I must remember to do this more often because, damn, this is fun. Seagulls squawking in the air. The ocean rolling back and forth without worry or care. The children laughter in the atmosphere. Man, I'm glad I made the decision to come out here. I ponder my thoughts while enjoying this peace. My soul leaves my body, resulting in a lethargic release. The gentle breeze that kissed me upon my face. Lord, have mercy. This is a peaceful place. The sound of nature.

This week's Black History Tips. Man, there's so many untold stories. It baffles my mind. This one right here was right before the march. Well, let's get it started. This black woman didn't just refuse to give up her seat. This black woman got out of her car and started fighting right in the middle of the street. On June 15, 1955, 6 months before Rosa Parks would make history, Lucille Times was driving her 1951 Buick through the streets of Montgomery, Alabama. She wasn't even on the bus, but the bus system still found her. A bus driver by the name of John Blake tried to run her off the road, not once, but three times. When they both stopped, Blake didn't offer an apology. He stepped off the bus and unleashed a wave of negative slurs. But Lucille was not looking for a polite protest. She stepped out of her car and met him head on. They came to blows right there on the pavement. During the struggle, Lucille did what she had to do. So she bit him. This was not a peaceful demonstration. This was a fight. A fight for her life and her dignity. The unfiltered twist, the man that she fought, John Blake, was the same exact driver who would, 6 months later, remove Rosa Parks from the bus. That night, Lucille didn't just go home and cry. She called Ed Nixon. He was the head of the NAACP. For those who don't know, National Association of Advancement of Colored People. The National Association for the Advancement of Colored People. Nix was a brilliant strategist. He told her, "We must wait for the right moment. We need to organize." Lucille's response was, "I'm starting a boycott tomorrow," and she did. The very next day, her and her husband Charlie started using their own car to pick up black neighbors. They told everyone, "Don't ride the buses. If you need a ride, call the Times Cafe." For 6 months, Lucille ran a one-woman transportation system. She funded the gas, she did the driving, and she turned her business into a hub for resistance. When the city-wide Montgomery bus boycott finally began December 1955, Lucille wasn't a new volunteer. She was a seasoned veteran who had already been winning the war for the first half year. She donated her car to the Montgomery Improvement Association and kept driving until the system broke. So here is the question. Why does history prefer the story of the woman who sat down over the story of the woman who resisted and stood up and fought? Is it because Lucille Brand of resistance was physically and immediate and unauthorized? Is it too dangerous for the textbooks? Lucille lived to be 100 years old. Passing in 2021, she lived to see the first black president, and she and her name entered into black history, entered into history books. She never cared about the fame. She always cared about the fight. There are many stories of resistance that were left out of history. For instance, if you notice, they tell a story of Martin Luther King, but alienate Malcolm X. This is my engineering through sublime indoctrination. What you don't see, you can't conceive.

How y'all doing out there? We're coming upon the hour of the Universal Love Shower. You know, we had a little glitch in the hookup. But one monkey don't stop no show. You know how it go. Once I'm up here, it's all nice. Once I decompressed, it was the best. We did a Michael Jackson tribute to Michael Jackson. You know, he has the movie out. And from what I hear, it's a good movie. His nephew is performing. Jaffa Jackson. Jermaine Jackson's son. Getting ready to get up out of here, and I want y'all to always remember, I loved it. It was a beautiful day, matter of fact. It was a beautiful day out there today. A little windy. Might be a little chilly out there now, but a little windy. We ran to a traffic jam on the way over here, and that caused the delay of me getting on the radio on time. But hopefully next week, I'll be back to blow your mind. Always remember to keep yourself 10 toes down. For self, put an oxygen mask on first. Then look over and help somebody else.

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And you look into my eyes and see the distant fleeting wing of a dream I was chasing when

They would like to thank you folks for kindly dropping in. You're all invited back again to this locality to have a heaping helping of their hospitality. Beverly Hillbillies, that's what they call them now.

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1: Shotgun, everybody getting for the long run, don't know where.

0: And he used to have this saying, he used to say when things got real lousy, I mean real lousy, all you had to do was just put out the fire and call in the dogs and head it on back to Bowlegs. That's what this tune's about, heading on back.
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0: I learned about John and Moses and Jesus. Lord, the folks were so proper.

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And it was there I had a sweet revelation. And the

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Downtown Nashville, a young man just got off the bus with a guitar in his hand, a pocket full of songs, a lot of talent, and a heart full of hope. And he's gonna be the next big country star.

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My name is Bob Harrison, and I'm happy to be your host this morning, May 2nd, for four big hours of traditional country music. Today, if you'd like, you can email me during the show, wfduearthwarmakers@gmail.com. Let's start our program with Hank Williams, Let There Be Country. The song.

little pep in our step this morning already. That was Hank Williams, Honky Tonkin', and he recorded that one back on November 6, 1947. It was actually his second recording of Honky Tonkin'. He had recorded it for Sterling Records a year earlier, and then MGM Records in 1947. We listened to the MGM version from 1947, November 6, 1947. That was recorded in the Castle Studio in the Tulane Hotel in Nashville. Honky Tonkin' was released about 6 months later as an MGM single, and it rose to the number 14 position on the Billboard Country Music Chart. So how about that? Putting a little pep in our step this morning, getting our weekend off to a rousing start. So good morning, dear listener, and welcome to Earthworm Acres. So glad that you got up so early this morning to listen to Let There Be Country. Did I say Earthworm Acres? Let There Be Country this morning, a long-standing tradition in the New York City metropolitan area, and we keep that tradition going. You keep that tradition going by your generous support for this listener-supported radio station. So thank you very much, dear listeners. And we have quite a program in store for you this morning. And, of course, the sad news, which you may be aware of, and that is that this past Wednesday, the country music icon David Allan Coe passed away, age 86. How about that, David Allan Coe? So we will be honoring his legacy in country music this morning, later on in the program. And also, another passing that you may not be aware of. I was not aware of this for a couple of weeks, but just learned a few days ago that a couple of weeks ago, Don Schlitz, one of the greatest country music songwriters of all time, passed away recently and just a couple of weeks ago. And so we'll be playing his music throughout the show. We'll be sprinkling it in the playlist this morning. So paying honor to Don Schlitz and some of the fabulous songs that he wrote and were recorded by our country music stars. So we'll be listening to those later on today as well, throughout the morning today. Okay, so we're going to start now, as we usually do, with our review of 101 years of country music history. And this time we're not going to go back that far. We're going to go back to April 9th, 1938 in San Antonio for a little bit of genuine Texas swing music. This is from Bill Boyd and his Cowboy Ramblers. It's called Boyd's Tin Roof Blues. And I thought that would give us a good start this morning on this May 2nd, 2026. So let's give it a listen right here on Let There Be Country.

0: And there you go, 101 years of country music history right here on WFDU HD2's Let There Be Country. Well, not quite 101 years, but we came pretty close. We started that set of music off with Bill Boyd and his Cowboy Ramblers and Boyd's Tin Roof Blues. Goes back to 1938, and then we went to Megan Maroney. 6 months later, goes back to just last year, 2025, when she took that record all the way to number three on the nationwide country music charts in December of 2025. It peaked on the charts. And then we went back to the midpoint of country music history, 1975, and a record that got to number 29 on the nationwide country music charts, the unmistakable voice of Hank Williams Jr., The Same Old Story. But it's not the same old story right here. I know we've been on the air. Let There Be Country has been on the air for years and years and years, but we keep freshening it up. And we have a great what do we call it? Our Early Riser special coming right up. So just stay tuned.
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0: And let's take our first look at the weather forecast for the New York City metropolitan area right here on WFDU HD2's Let There Be Country. And it's a good one. Let's see what we have in store for us today. Today is a mostly cloudy day, and it's going to be a high near 62 degrees this afternoon. And then Saturday night, tonight, gradually becoming mostly clear, a low around 43 degrees. And then tomorrow, Sunday, it's going to be a sunny day with a high near 61 degrees, but those winds are going to be gusting up to 25 miles per hour. Sunday night, mostly clear, low around 48 degrees. And then on Monday morning, when you're waking up at 7 a.m. for Earthworm Acres right here at WFDU HD2, you're going to be waking up Monday to a mostly sunny day with a high Monday afternoon near 72 degrees. Right now here in Teaneck, the humidity is at 80%. Winds are out of the east at 6 miles per hour. We have a little bit of lingering light rain outside right now with a temperature of 51 degrees. Going up to a mostly cloudy 62 degrees this afternoon. 89.1 WFDU. And as you know, today is Kentucky Derby Day. And what a good topic for our early riser topic this morning. So you early risers, you're going to be rewarded with some music that pertains in some way to horse racing, or at least horses. All right, so let's see what we have here. And we're going to start off with another one of those sounds from the genuine Texas swing era, the 1930s. And this one was recorded in late October of 1939 in Saginaw, Texas, in the Burris Mills studio. Why in Saginaw, Texas? Because that was the home of where they made light crust flour. And we have a group called the Light Crust Doughboys that helped promote that flour and get it sold off those grocery shelves. And this tune that we're going to listen to right now for Kentucky Derby Day is Horsey, Keep Your Tail Up. And we're going to have Jim Boyd, okay, who we heard just a little while earlier on the opener here at Let There Be Country. But Jim Boyd is there on guitar, and he makes the horse noises in this recording. And Jim Boyd, as you may know or may not know, is the father of Jimmy Boyd, who had that big hit, a seasonal hit in the 1950s, I Saw Mama Kissing Santa Claus. So here's Dad making some horse noises. And Ramon de Armand does the lead vocal. Knocky Parker is on the piano. What a group this is. The Light Crust Doughboys. So let's get started. Kentucky Derby Day right here on Let There Be Country.

And there you go, right here on Let There Be Country this morning, our early risers special. It is Kentucky Derby Day. So some music that kind of goes along with the theme of the Kentucky Derby. And we began that set of music with a tune going all the way back to 1939, the Light Crust Doughboys and Horsey, Keep Your Tail Up, Keep That Sun Out of My Eyes. And then we went to Lynn Anderson and her 1966 hit. In fact, it was her first chart hit. It got to number 36 on the nationwide country music charts back in 1966. Lynn Anderson, Ride, Ride, Ride. And if you are on our Instagram account, all right, if you follow Instagram, and our account for Instagram is the Earthworm Acres Instagram account, we posted a picture of an album cover of Lynn Anderson alongside a horse, all right, and a real nice album cover. And so if you get a chance, why don't you follow our Instagram page? It's not called Let There Be Country, it's called Earthworm Acres, but it pertains to both shows. And real nice album cover from Lynn Anderson back in the 1960s. And then we moved along to the Del McCurry Band and Let an Old Race Horse Run. That goes back to 2003, another great record. And then a fabulous record from Narvel Feltz, One Run for the Roses. In 1978, Narvel Feltz took that to number 26 on the nationwide country music charts. And if you have a chance, you can listen to the archives and listen to the words of that song. And it is so good. One Run for the Roses right here on Let There Be Country. So good morning, dear listener. And thanks for getting up so early this morning. My name is Bob Harrison. And as I mentioned, as we open the show, we're going to be paying tribute to David Allan Coe today. We're going to be paying tribute to Dave Schultz or Don Schultz today, a great country music songwriter, both of whom passed away this past month. And we are going to move right now into our Pop Goes Country, Country Goes Pop category. And a pop singer that I had never heard of before until just a couple of weeks ago and got a hold of her album. I'm so glad I got this rather rare album that she released in 1959, an album of country songs by a pop singer by the name of Helen Merrill. She's American born, but she's not so well known in the United States. She's known a lot more in over in Europe, where she had a lot of success in the 1950s, 1960s, and 1970s. And she is, from what I understand, still alive today. I believe she is 96 years old right now and still alive. And so let's give it a listen. Very interesting arrangement of this tune, I'm So Lonesome I Could Cry. Of course, that's the old Hank Williams tune that was a B-side of one of his singles back in 1949. So here we are 10 years later, 1959, and a pop singer by the name of Helen Merrill does a pop styling of I'm So Lonesome I Could Cry. And it's very, very different and very interesting. So we're going to give it a spin right here on Let There Be Country. Here we go.

0: Shack. And there you go. As country goes pop, pop goes country right here on Let There Be Country this morning. And Bobby G. Rice took that country version of Sugar Shack all the way to number 32 on the nationwide country music charts back in 1970. It was originally a hit for Jimmy Gilmer and the Fireballs on the pop charts. In fact, it went all the way to number one on the pop charts back in 1963. Sugar Shack right here on Pop Goes Country, Country Goes Pop. On Let There Be Country.
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0: 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And what was going on the country music charts right around this time of the year? First week of May, back in 1962. Well, let's give it a listen right here. A couple of the tunes that were on the charts back in 1962, right around this time of year.

0: lived on. Which proves it's hard to get the best of a man named John.
1: Big John. Big John. Big John.
2: Super hit, one hit, one hit.

And there you go. Some of the records that were on the nationwide country music charts this very week, first week of May, back in 1962. And we started that set with the Uh-Oh song, Wilburn Brothers, at number 9 on the nationwide country music charts this week, back in 1962. Troubles Back in Town. Then we went to number 5, Bill Anderson, Get a Little Dirt on Your Hands. And then at number 3 on the nationwide country music charts, Jimmy Dean, PT-109. And the number 1 record on the nationwide country music charts this week, back in 1962, belonged to George Jones, She Thinks I Still Care. And we heard them all right here on Let There Be Country. So good morning, dear listener. So glad that you woke up so early this morning to listen to Let There Be Country. And we do have some sad news, and that is that Don Schlitz passed away recently. It was on Thursday, April 16th, that he passed away. And I just learned about it this past week. So I decided to play some of his music, that some of the songs that he wrote. He had so many hits. In fact, he wrote over 50 top 10 country hits. So we're just going to listen to two of them right now. And this first one, okay, was a number one record back in 1987 for Reba McEntire. It's called One Promise Too Late, written by Don Schlitz, and a big, big hit for Reba McEntire. Let's give it a listen right here on Let There Be Country.

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And Stand a Little Rain is one of over 50 country songs written or co-written by Don Schlitz, who passed away this past month, April 16th. And we're featuring some of his music this morning here on Let There Be Country. That particular tune got to number 5 on the nationwide country music charts back in 1986 as done by the Nitty Gritty Dirt Band. We heard it right here on Let There Be Country. So good morning, dear listener, and welcome to Let There Be Country. My name is Bob Harrison. Happy to have you aboard. We are broadcasting live on the morning of May 2nd, 2026 from the WFDU HD2 studio in Teaneck, New Jersey. So good morning. Welcome aboard and love to hear from you. And we are going to be going to the request pond, and there's very little in that request pond this particular weekend. It's gone kind of dry. So if you have anything that you'd like to hear during the final hour of Let There Be Country this morning, let me know. Send me an email, wfduearthwormakers@gmail.com. If we happen to have it in the studio this week, we'll send it on out to you. And if not, we'll see what we can do about getting it on the air in short order. But in the meantime, we cover 101 years of country music history here on Let There Be Country, including tunes from the 21st century. And here's one that got to number 24 on the nationwide country music charts back in 2016, but it ran for an incredible 32 weeks on the nationwide country music charts. And it's a good one. It's by William Michael Morgan. It's called I Met a Girl. And we're going to listen to it right here on Let There Be Country. Good morning. Good morning, everyone.

0: Okay, and back in 2016, it was Callie Twizzleman that took that record all the way to number 33 on the nationwide country music charts. Callie Twizzleman, Hung Me on the Line. Where else are you going to hear that one? But right here on Let There Be Country. And we're going to go back to 1971. First week of May in 1971. Were you listening to country music back then? Just like I was? Well, you were a happy camper if you were. Here are some of the records that were on the nationwide country music charts this very week in 1971.
1: Number 15.

0: If you were listening to country radio right around this time of the year back in 1971, those are some of the records that you would have heard. Number 15 this week on the nationwide country music charts back in 1971, Jeannie C. Riley, O's Singer. And then we went to number 4, Johnny Cash, Man in Black. Number 3, Tammy Wynette, We Sure Can Love Each Other. And the number 2 record this week on the nationwide country music charts back in 1971, Ray Price, I Won't Mention It Again. And we have some country rock right around the corner.
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0: And let's take another look at that weather forecast for the New York City metropolitan area right here on Let There Be Country. Today, Saturday, we have a mostly cloudy day in store for us with a high near 62 degrees this afternoon. And then tonight, gradually becoming mostly clear with a low around 43 degrees. Tomorrow, Sunday, we have a sunny day in store for us with a high near 61 degrees, winds gusting up to 25 miles per hour, and then Sunday night, mostly clear, a low around 48 degrees. Then on Monday, when you're waking up for Earthworm Acres here at WFDU HD2 at 7 o'clock in the morning, you're going to be waking up to a mostly sunny day, a high Monday afternoon near 72 degrees. Right now here in Teaneck, the humidity is at 83%, winds are calm, and we still have a little bit of lingering light rain. Temperature right now is 50 degrees, going up to a mostly cloudy 62 degrees this afternoon. As promised, a little bit of country rock. Here's Dillard and Clark, their version of Rocky Top from back in 1969. We have it for you right here on Let There Be Country.

Some classic country rock right there from the Flying Burrito Brothers from the mid-1970s, their version of Dim Lights. And how about that right here on Let There Be Country? And are the 1990s fans awake? Okay, I'm sure they are, listening to Let There Be Country this morning. Here's a tune that got all the way to number 24 on the nationwide country music charts back in 1997. It's Travis Tritt. She's Going Home With Me, a long-forgotten record from the 1990s right here on Let There Be Country.

0: And there she goes, Kathy Mattea with that 455 rocket. That record got to number 21 on the nationwide country music charts back in 1997. And we have more music right here on Let There Be Country right around the corner.
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0: 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Hey, that's this morning from 10 a.m. until noon right here on WFDU HD2. Russ Kassoff shares his recordings that go back many years, as well as new recordings of American pop standards. That's Russ Kassoff and the Jazz Deli every Saturday morning from 10 a.m. until noon, and repeated Tuesdays from 10 a.m. until noon right here on WFDU HD2 and on the archives at the WFDU.fm website. 89.1 WFDU. Now, were you listening to country radio right around this time of the year, the first week of May, back in 1958? You weren't listening to country radio back in 1958? Well, then what were you doing back in 1958? Because here are some of the songs you missed, songs that were on the nationwide country music charts this very week in 1958.
2: Number 21. Well,

And there you go. Some of the records that were on the nationwide country music charts this very week, first week of May, back in 1958. And what did we hear in that set of music? Well, we started out with the record that was at number 21, Ricky Nelson, My Bucket's Got a Hole in It. And then at number 12, the Everly Brothers, All I Have to Do is Dream. Number 10, Elvis Presley, Don't. And there at number 1 on the nationwide country music charts this week, back in 1958, first week of May, Don Gibson, Oh Lonesome Me. And I hope you like that set of music right here on Let There Be Country. And if you did, here's a show that I know you will enjoy, Earthworm Acres, each and every Monday morning here at WFDU HD2 from 7 a.m. until 10 a.m. We dig deep into those country music charts of the past and play some fabulous music that you remember very well, and a lot of music, some fabulous music that you may not have ever heard before. That's Earthworm Acres, WFDU HD2, 7 a.m. Monday morning, and also on the WFDU.fm website. Let's continue right here at WFDU HD2's Let There Be Country with our Mountain Magic feature. Each and every week, we take a look at the world of bluegrass, and this morning, we're going to listen to a record by James King. He was a fixture in country music bluegrass, in the world of bluegrass, through the 1990s and well into the 21st century. Unfortunately, he passed away not too long ago. Here's a record that he had out on the world of bluegrass back in 2015. It's called Talking to the Wall. James King, right here on Let There Be Country.

0: And there you go, from the world of bluegrass. Mighty fine, mighty fine. That was Cody Shuler. My Home Is on This Old Boxcar. That goes back to 2015, right here on Let There Be Country.
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0: And welcome, dear listener, to the third of 4 big hours of country music right here on the legendary program, Let There Be Country. And this morning, dear listener, in case you're just tuning in, we've been remembering the fabulous work of Don Schultz, a fabulous country music songwriter who passed away just a couple of weeks ago. And so many hits. He had over 50 country hits to his credit. And here's one of them. We're going to play this one from 1988. Got to number 5 on the nationwide country music charts. It's by the Sweethearts of the Rodeo. It's called Satisfy You. We're going to listen to it right here on Let There Be Country. Good morning, everyone.

0: And this morning here on Let There Be Country, we're honoring the memory of Don Schlitz. He was one of the most prolific and most successful country music songwriters. He just passed away a couple of weeks ago, and he had over 50 top 10 country hits to his credit, including that one, Randy Travis and Deeper Than the Holler, 1989, number one country hit back in 1989 for Randy Travis, written by Don Schlitz. And we're going to continue right now with some of the music that was popular back in 1973. What was going on the first week of May 1973 on the country music charts? Well, let's give a listen. Each of these records were on the nationwide country music charts this week in 1973.
1: Number 21.

0: And there you go. Some of the records that were on the nationwide country music charts this very week, first week of May, back in 1973. And we started that set of music off with the number 21 record, Joe Stampley, Bring It On Home to Your Woman. And then at number 20, Johnny Rodriguez, You Always Come Back to Hurting Me. Then we moved to number 18, Gene Pruitt, Satin Sheets. And we finished up that set of music from 1973 on the country music charts nationwide this very week. Number 2, Sonny James, I Love You More and More Every Day. And we have our celebrity spotlight feature right around the corner. Just stay tuned. It's Let There Be Country.
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0: And let's take a look at that weather forecast for the New York City metropolitan area right here on Let There Be Country. And what do we have for today? Today, Saturday, we have a mostly cloudy day in store for us with a high near 62 degrees this afternoon. Then tonight, gradually becoming mostly clear with a low around 43 degrees. Tomorrow, sunny, high near 61 degrees, but hold on to your hats. The winds are going to be gusting up to 25 miles per hour. And then Sunday night, mostly clear, a low around 48 degrees. And then on Monday, when you're waking up for Earthworm Acres at 7 o'clock, here at WFDU HD2. Monday, we're going to have a mostly sunny day with a high Monday afternoon near 72 degrees. Sounds good. Right now, here in Teaneck, the humidity is at 75%. Winds are out of the northwest at 3 miles per hour. Under mostly cloudy skies, we have a temperature of 52 degrees going up to 62 degrees this afternoon.
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0: It is time for our celebrity spotlight. And as we have been saying all morning long, reminding you that David Allan Coe passed away this past Wednesday, the 29th of April, at the age of 86. And so we're going to listen to some of the music that David Allan Coe left with us. And it's not just the music that he recorded, but he was also a fabulous songwriter. In fact, he broke into the big time as a songwriter with this hit by Tanya Tucker. Let's give it a listen right here. Would You Lay With Me in a Field of Stone? Tanya Tucker took this David Allan Coe composition all the way to number one on the country music charts in 1974, giving David Allan Coe his first opportunity for success. Here's Tanya Tucker on Let There Be Country.

and the eyes that used to burn for me. Now they no longer look my way. And the love that used to be, why, it just got lost in yesterday.

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I wrote him back a letter and I told him it was not the perfect country and western song because he hadn't said anything at all about mama or trains or trucks or prison or getting drunk. Well, he sat down and wrote another verse to the song, and he

And there we are. We are honoring the memory of David Allen Coe this morning here on Let There Be Country, remembering him both as a great songwriter and as a great recording artist. And as you probably know, David Allen Coe passed away this past week. It was on Wednesday, April 29th. He was 86 years old. And we began that set of music with Tanya Tucker, and that was David Allen Coe's breakthrough hit as a songwriter, Would You Lay With Me in a Field of Stone. Tanya Tucker took it all the way to number one on the country music charts back in 1974. And then we moved up 10 years to 1984 with David Allen Coe's biggest commercial success as a recording artist. That got all the way to number two on the nationwide country music charts back in 1984. David Allen Coe, Mona Lisa Lost Her Smile. And then David Allen Coe's biggest success as a songwriter, that was Johnny Paycheck, Take This Job and Shove It, from 1978, went all the way to number one, and was David Allen Coe's biggest hit as a songwriter. And then back to David Allen Coe, we wrapped it up with You Never Even Called Me By My Name, a tune that was written by Steve Goodman, recorded by David Allen Coe, went to number eight on the nationwide country music charts in 1975. And I think it's safe to say that's his most enduring recording effort. It is popular even to this day. David Allen Coe, You Never Even Called Me By My Name, right here on Let There Be Country, our tribute to the memory of the talents of David Allen Coe. And we are going to have another David Allen Coe record in just a little while here on Let There Be Country. But right now it is time for our country soul country feature. And we've been listening to Ray Charles from his 1971 LP, Volcanic Action of My Soul. And he'd had a lot of country covers on that particular LP, including this one, a song that became a country hit for a fellow by the name of Ray Sanders in 1971, went to number 18 on the country charts. Ray Charles included it on his album, the song All I Ever Need Is You. We're going to listen to it right here on Let There Be Country. It's country, soul country.

0: And there you go. Country soul, soul country right here on Let There Be Country this morning. And that was none other than O.B. McClinton. He took Don't Let the Green Grass Fool You all the way to number 37 on the nationwide country music charts back in 1973. It was originally done by Wilson Pickett in 1971, when Wilson Pickett's version went to number 17 pop, number 2 rhythm and blues in 1971. We listened to the 1973 version by O.B. McClinton. And full disclosure, I'm not 100% sure that that's actually the 1973 version that O.B. Clinton recorded, or a later version of it, but it was a good one. And so we played it right here on Let There Be Country. And we got a little more country soul flavor coming right up right after this.
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0: And let's take a look at the country calendar, a listing of live events in the New York City metropolitan area that may be of interest to our country music fans. And what do we have today? 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That's Albert Music Hall, Weirton, New Jersey, just a short drive down the Garden State Parkway. And also today, Saturday, May 2nd, it's DJ Pretty Good. And I understand DJ Pretty Good is very good. And she's going to be playing classic country vinyl at the Lucky Dog Bar in Brooklyn at 9 p.m. And then coming up next week, well, every Tuesday, it's line dancing and line dance lessons at Sean's Saloon in Kearny, New Jersey at 7:30 p.m. And this week, on May the 5th, Tuesday, it's Slide Stops Live at Skinny Dennis at 9 p.m., but you can come early for free dancing lessons at 8 p.m. That's Slide Stops Live at Skinny Dennis in Brooklyn, right, at 9 p.m. on the 5th of May. And it's every Wednesday night, Smokey's Roundup, Western Swing live at Sonny's in Red Hook, Brooklyn at 8 p.m. And let's see what we have. Okay, and then this Friday, May 8th, it's Dean Schott, a rockabilly band, live at the Blue Moon, South Amboy, New Jersey, 8:30 p.m. And the Blue Moon is easily accessible in South Jersey from the train station, right across from the train station there in South Amboy, New Jersey. So that's Friday, May 8th. Dean Schott, the rockabilly band, live at the Blue Moon. And if you want to wait another week to go visit the Blue Moon, you can do that because on the 15th of May, Friday night, once again, the Dead Cowboys live at the Blue Moon. They also start at 8:30 p.m. That's in South Amboy, New Jersey. Dead Cowboys, Friday, May 15th. Or this coming Friday, May 8th, Dean Schott, same place, Blue Moon, South Amboy, New Jersey. And if you have anything to add to our country calendar, let me know. Send me an email. My name is Bob Harrison, and I'm always happy to hear from you. 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
0: All right, and we were in the 1970s before that break and playing some rather soulful music. So let's continue in that same mood with Willie Nelson and a record that he took all the way to number one on the country music charts back in 1978, Georgia On My Mind. His version of Georgia On My Mind right here on Let There Be Country. Good morning, dear listener.

0: And there you go. Do you know you are my sunshine? None other than the Statler Brothers. 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
0: And welcome, dear listener, to the fourth of four big hours of country music this morning here on Let There Be Country. My name is Bob Harrison. So glad that you are aboard. 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And were you listening to country radio just like I was back in 1968? Well, if you were, you were one happy camper, because there were a lot of great records on the country music charts in 1968, and we're going to listen to just a few of them right now. First week of May, 1968.
2: Number 14.

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Man, he was older than time. 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You know, I drove all shapes, forms, fashion, and kind. Here you are worrying about this one little trip. Why, I drove a million miles and then some. He looked that greenhorn right in the eye and said, boy.

0: about Detroit on Friday afternoon? 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
1: Number 13.

shows some of the records that were on the nationwide country music charts this very week, first week of May, back in 1968. We started that set of music with the number 14 record, Dave Dudley, There Ain't No Easy Run. And then we went to number 13, Farron Young. She went a little bit farther. Number 12, Conway Twitty, The Image of Me. And number 11, Bill Anderson, Wild Weekend. We heard it right here on Let There Be Country. And if you like listening to those songs that are on the country music charts of the past, well, you want to tune in to Earthworm Acres Monday morning at 7 a.m. right here at WFDU HD2 and TNEC. And let's continue now with some requests. Usually during the last hour of Let There Be Country, each and every week we play some of the requests that come in from the listeners. And we had one from Al in Tom's River that we hadn't gotten to over the last couple of weeks, and I'm finally getting to it today. And just coincidentally, it happened to be written by the composer, by the songwriter, who we've been recognizing all morning because he passed away just a couple of weeks ago, Don Schlitz. Don Schlitz wrote this one, and it became his very first big success as a country music songwriter. And it was such a great record, such a great song. It's sung by Kenny Rogers. It's

She's gone. You better go on home, Kentucky gambler. But a gambler never seems to stop till he loses all he's got. And with a money-hungry fever, I played on. I played till I'd lost all I'd won. I was right back where I'd started from. Then I started wanting to go home.

0: loses much more than he wins, much more than he wins.
1: And there you go, Merle Haggard, Kentucky Gambler. Let's see what we got on that one. That goes back to 1975, and oh, that was a number one record on the nationwide country music charts back in 1975. And Al, in Tom's River, I decided to make your request for the Gambler a twofer, and we attached on to that Merle Haggard's Kentucky Gambler from 1975, and I kind of had to do that because our request pond is kind of run dry, and so I'm going to make an appeal to our listeners. Let's keep those requests coming in here at Let There Be Country, and I just got one email a couple of minutes ago, and maybe we'll get a few others. All right, my email address, all right, it's one word, wfduearthwormacres@gmail.com. So once again, that email address, wfduearthwormacres@gmail.com. I guess I shouldn't have made that so confusing, but that's the way it stands. So send me that email and let me know that you're listening to Let There Be Country. And we have a lot more music coming right up.
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1: And let's take one more look at that weather forecast for the New York City metropolitan area right here on Let There Be Country, our one last look this morning. And for today, we have a mostly cloudy day in store for us, high near 62 degrees. And then tonight, gradually becoming mostly clear with a low around 43 degrees. Tomorrow, Sunday, sunny, high near 61 degrees. But those winds are going to be gusting up to 25 miles per hour. So hold on to those bonnets lately, ladies. Okay, tomorrow on Sunday. And then Sunday night, mostly clear, a low around 48 degrees. Monday, look at this. Mostly sunny, high near 72 degrees. Looks like a good day for Earthworm Acres on Monday right here at WFDU HD2. And right now, here in Teaneck, the humidity is at 69%. The winds, okay, let me just check the computer. And okay, they are out of the northwest now at 9 miles per hour. And under mostly cloudy skies, we have a temperature of 54 degrees going up to a mostly cloudy 62 degrees this afternoon. 89.1 WFDU. And I am just trying to keep up with things right here because so much is happening. But let's see, we have our Cowboys, Hippies, and Outlaws feature right here at WFDU HD2's Let There Be Country. And we're going to play a little bit of music from Poco in their very first LP back in 1969. The song is called Just In Case It Happens, Yes Indeed. So let's give it a listen. Here's Poco. Oh, no, my goodness, I didn't dial this one in. Let's see what we can do right here. And Poco, I know you're all set up and ready to go, but I'm not. Okay, here we go. Poco right here. I'm being a little Poco right now, right? Right here on Let There Be Country.

And there you go, our Cowboys, Hippies, and Outlaws feature right here on Let There Be Country. And of course, our Outlaw of the Morning just had to be David Allan Coe. So we went back to his 1976 record, Willie Waylon and Me. It got to number 25 on the nationwide country music charts. And I can remember listening to country radio back in the 1970s and just feeling so frustrated that so many great records just like that one wouldn't get any higher than number 25 on the charts. And I always said to myself, how can that be? That's definitely a top 10 record, but that's the way it was back in 1976. Thank goodness we have all this music that we can still listen to in 2026, and we can do that right here at WFDU HD2. And the other performer, okay, or the other songwriter that we've been remembering all morning here at the WFDU HD2 is Don Schlitz. So I want to play one last record that he wrote, one last song that he wrote. And this record is by Lionel Cartwright, goes back to 1990, and it was, I didn't even note how high it got on the charts, but it did pretty well. It was a top 10 record, as I recall, by Lionel Cartwright. I watched it all on my radio, and this meant so much to me because growing up, I used to listen to the radio all the time, late at night, listening to stations all across the nation on the radio as we could, as those signals jumped around on AM radio back in the early days. So let's listen to Lionel Cartwright, I Watched It All on My Radio, a tune written by Don Schlitz. And boy, he captured the sense of it so perfectly in this song. We're going to play it right here on Let There Be Country. Oh, and that's definitely not the one that I am looking for. What happened there? Let's give that another try. What's going on here? Okay, I can see what happened. Okay, so let's dial this in one more time. Okay, I just had the wrong track. I had the right CD, but the wrong track, so that's an easy fix. Let's give it a listen. Lionel Cartwright, I Watched It All on My Radio.

And there you go, another one of those 45 RPM records that I had stored away and transferred over to CD so I could bring them in and play them for you right here on Let There Be Country. That was Tracy Byrd, Heaven in My Woman's Eyes, 1996, number 14 record on the country music charts back in 1996. And let's move it back to 1981, a number 4 record on the country charts in 1981. And thank goodness this is not in the weather forecast. It's Hurricane. It's by Leon Everett. Let's give it a spin right here on Let There Be Country.

And there you go, the Charlie Daniels Band, none other than Charlie Daniels with Drinkin' My Baby Goodbye from 1986, a number 8 record on the nationwide country music charts back in 1986, and another one of those transfers from an old 45 RPM record that I had in my closet. And here's another transfer from an old 45 RPM record. It's from 1994. It's a record that got all the way to number 1 on the country music charts. It's Mark Chestnut, I Just Wanted You to Know. Let's give it a spin right here on Let There Be Country.

0: And there you go, Marty Stewart, Till I Found You. That was a number 12 record in 1991, number 12 on the nationwide country music charts. And that's another one of those 45 RPM records that we transferred over to CD. And we have a lot more of those coming up in the weeks and the months to come. And again, we're looking for your requests. So send me an email, wfduearthwormakers@gmail.com. I know it says kind of a tricky email address, so let me just say it again. It's one word, wfduearthwormakers@gmail.com.
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0: 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Well, I am looking out the window, and what do I see? A big crowd of listeners lining up for the first seating of the Jazz Deli. And who knows what kind of celebration they're going to have here at the Jazz Deli, it being Kentucky Derby Day and everything else that's going on. So I got to get out of here. I got to sweep up those peanut shells from off the floor, roll that country music jukebox out of the way, and make way for the Jazz Deli and Russ Kassoff. And if I were you, I wouldn't come to the studio. I would stay right there at home and listen on the radio. Just keep your dial set right where it is, because what a fine program it is. The Jazz Deli, Russ Kassoff, WFDU HD2, starting at 10 o'clock this morning. And in the meantime, all right, I thought we'd just kind of roll on out of here with one more tune from David Allan Coe, just to prove my love for you. So let's give it a listen right here on Let There Be Country. Have a good weekend, everyone.

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1: Good morning. You have sauntered into the Jazz Deli. I am your host. My name is Russ Kassoff, and I thank you so much for joining me as we stream around the world right here on WFDU HD2. I hope this finds you safe and well and grooving. So here we go.

Once again, good morning. The Sauntering is around the block here on the Fairleigh Dickinson University campus. For those of you who've been listening to the Jazz Deli Low these many years, WFDU stands for Fairleigh Dickinson University. And thank you so much for joining us. We are here for another 2 hours. You're in the first seating of today's Jazz Deli. And once again, we hope this finds you safe and well and grooving and enjoying time with family and friends. Mr. Sinatra is here to begin a two-song set, as he has for Lo these many years. He will begin with a track from an album that very few listen to. It's called She Shot Me Down. It was recorded in 1981 with the great Gordon Jenkins at the baton. Lunis McGlowan and Alec Wilder wrote this piece called South to a Warmer Place. Let me see, I have the entire orchestra in front of me. I'll give you the rhythm section, because that's most important to me. Gloria Agostini on the harp, I consider her to be in the rhythm section. Vincent Falcone Jr. at the piano, Tony Mottola at guitar, Gene Chirico on the string bass, Homer Mensch in the string bass section, as well as Jerry Bruno on the string bass, the great Irv Kotler on the drums, and the great Ted Summer. All of these people have passed. Let me check on that. It would seem so, and I was so fortunate to work with all of them. Ted Summer on percussion, as I said, and that's South to a Warmer Place, and that will be followed by what I consider a great tune. Doesn't matter what you say. I love this tune. It's great to play on. The lyrics are great, etc., etc. And it's an anthem. And it's also from the Trilogy album. Now you can get it on the Complete Reprise Studio Recordings of 1983. It's by John Kander and Fred Ebb, both of whom I knew very well. Arranged and conducted by the great Don Costa. And it's theme from New York, New York, wouldn't you know? Recorded on August 20th, 1979. I'll give you the lead players. Mr. Bob Alexander on the trombone. James Buffington on the French horn. Rick Santolanza on the woodwinds, along with Phil Bodner, Sid Cooper, Harvey Estrin, Wally Kane, Mel Rodnan, Walt Levinsky, Saul Schlinger. Joe Mallon was the concert master on this particular date, a full string section. Margaret Ross on the harp, Vinnie Falcone on the piano, Vinnie Bell on guitar, Jack Caveri on guitar, Jay Berliner on guitar, Dick Romoff, Homer Mensch, and Jerry Bruno in the bass section. Russell George is on the Fender bass. Jimmy Young is listed on the drums, Ted Summer on percussion, and Dave Carey on percussion. There's lots more. First, South to a Warmer Place, and then the theme from New York, New York. Enjoy, and good morning.

And first you heard South to a Warmer Place, and that is by Lunis McGlowan and Alec Wilder, arranged by Gordon Jenkins. Mr. Frank Sinatra to start today's Jazz Deli. Next up, another track from a wonderful album from our good friend, loved and missed by all, Ed Hickes. I used to hang out with him. We used to go to breakfast in Europe because the rest of the band didn't get up before the crack of noon while we were on tour with Sinatra and Liza and Sammy. Ed released an album called Spacewalk in 1994. This is an original by Ed, and it's called The Dream. You're going to hear Ed Hickes on the alto sax, Mike Cull on the piano, Dick Sarpala on the bass, and T. Hickes on the drums. So here's the Ed Hickes group and The Dream.

Mr. Ed Hickes, the wonderful woodwind player, all the woodwinds who I had the honor and privilege to tour with for many years in the 1980s into the 1990s. And that was from his album called Spacewalk of 1994, an original called The Dream. Next up, another track from a first-time starter, a beautiful voice, a new voice to me, and it's an album called Fundamentally Unfinished, and it was written by the vocalist. Her name is Rebecca Rafla. Steve Ali is on the piano, Kenny Phelps and Richard Sleepy Floyd on the drums, Patrick Wright on guitar, Jesse Whitman on the bass, Rob Dixon on the saxophone. Here's Rebecca Rafla and A Day and Then Forever. Enjoy.

On the guitar, that was Jesse Whitman. That was with Rebecca Rafla and her group. What a beautiful voice. A Day and Then Forever from her brand new release, Fundamentally Unfinished. You'll be hearing the rest of that story in the nearness of time. Next up, another track from a brand new release from Darren Litzy, pianist and organist. The name of the release is On My Own Time, and this is an original called Just After Three. Darren Litzy on the piano, Chris DeAngelis on the bass, and John Riley on the drums. Darren Litzy and his group, Just After Three.

pianist Darren Litzy and his group, and that's from their brand new release, On My Own Time. The name of that was an original, Just After Three. And you'll be hearing the rest of that story, most likely after three. Next up, another track from a salsa with seltza group from Ray Obiedo. The name of the album is Slight Accent. Ray wrote this piece called The Right Move. Ray O is on guitar and keyboards. David K. Matthews on the piano solo. Norbert Stachel on the tenor sax and alto flute. And the horn arrangement. Joel Behrman on the flugelhorn and trombone. Dan Feisley on the bass. Peter Michael Escovedo on the congas. Carl Perrazzo on timbales. Phil Hawkins on the drums. Chloe Jean and Leah Tice on the vocals. Ray Obiedo and The Right Move. Enjoy and do a little

Music to certainly groove by. Hope you were grooving, like up, walking around, eating the breakfast, doing the dishes, just dancing. And as the music faded out, I hope you like bent your knees and got lower to the ground as you slowed down your moves. That was Ray Obieto and his group, The Right Move. And that was very cool. You'll be hearing the rest of that story in the nearness of time. Next up, a classic, one of the great writers and trombonists, composers, arrangers of all time, Mr. Bob Brookmeyer. And this is Bob Brookmeyer and the New Art Orchestra with incredible vocalist Faye Clausen. And the name of the album is Standards, and it was the last studio album that Bob Brookmeyer wrote and recorded back in 2011. You're going to hear a tune by Cole Porter called I Get a Kick Out of You, arranged, of course, by Bob Brookmeyer. Niels van Haften on the alto sax solo. So here's Bob Brookmeyer and the New Art Orchestra with Faye Clausen on the vocal. I Get a Kick Out of You. You will enjoy.

The genius of Bob Brookmeyer and his orchestra, with the beautiful voice of Faye Clawson. I've often said that Faye Clawson is not very well known here in the United States, but she's very well known in Europe, much like Alexis Cole is known in the States here, but not known in Europe. So they don't even look alike. They don't even sound alike, but they're both incredibly great singers. That was I Get a Kick Out of You, Niels van Haften on the alto sax solo, arranged by the late, great, loved and missed by all, Bob Brookmeyer. Next up, another track from composer Ron Reeder's Compositions in Blue and Other Hues, not including Hugh Beaumont or Hugh Downs, but these Hues. Ron Reeder wrote Java Mania, arranged by Ron and Mike Tucker. John Lockwood on the bass, Maxime Lubarsky on piano, Yore Muñiz on the trumpet, Mike Tucker on the tenor sax, and Mark Walker on the drums. So here's Ron Reeder, the composer, and Java Mania.

0: That was Ron Reeder, composer Ron Reeder, and his group, and an original called Java Mania. And you'll be hearing the rest of that story. Actually, that is the rest of the story. You've heard it all. Congratulations to Ron Reeder. Bring your group up to the buffet and have some lox. We have a special area of lox for those who finish their CDs. Hope you enjoyed the CD, which is called Compositions in Blue and Other Hues. Next, we present the wonderful group led by the legendary Bill Mays called the Inventions Trio, which features Bill Mays on the piano and the arranger, and in this case, the composer, the great Marvin Stamm on the trumpet and flugelhorn, and he's also an arranger from time to time, Alyssa Horn, the lovely and talented, on the cello. This is part of a piece that Bill wrote called The Delaware River Suite. And you're going to hear two tracks. The first one is called Prologue, Narrowsburg Deep. You'll hear Bill talk about this. And then you'll hear Rapid Ride at Skinner's Falls. So Bill Mays is on the piano, Marvin Stamm on the trumpet and flugel, and Alyssa Horn on the cello. Two tracks from the Delaware River Suite, which we'll present to you a little bit each week. Enjoy!
1: I love rivers. I really do. I grew up and continue to live near them. I remember as a young boy rock diving into the American River or witnessing full immersion baptisms in the McKellamy. I've whitewater rafted the Colorado, canoed the Potomac, intertubed the Esopus, and even gone up the Columbia on an aircraft carrier. More recently, I've hiked alongside or floated down the Delaware. It's always magical, any season, any time of the year. One night while lying in the jacuzzi, where else, the idea of writing a river suite came to me. This piece is in honor of the Delaware, and we musically visit several points of interest along this wonderful body of water. The Delaware is the longest undammed river east of the Mississippi, extending 330 miles from Hancock, New York, to the mouth of the Delaware Bay. It separates several states, runs past numerous cities, towns, eddies, and inlets, and boasts some gorgeous scenery along the way. It's one of the cleanest, most pristine rivers in the country. You can still eat bass, shad, and trout from its waters, spot bald eagles nesting, and see many of the old barge canals, bridges, and working eel weirs along its path. So grab an oar, put on your life vest, crack a cold one, and let's ride!

0: Oh, yes. Those are the first two wonderful tracks from a piece called Delaware River Suite by Bill Mays. First, you heard the prologue and Narrowsburg Deep, followed by Rapid Ride at Skinner's Falls. We'll be presenting to you a movement each week until you've heard the entire Delaware River Suite. So thank you so much, Mr. Bill Mays, for letting us share your music with the world. Next up, and to go into the second seating, this is a last-minute addition presented to me by our New Zealand friend. Everything's upside down as I look towards New Zealand. The lovely and talented Maggie Gould, and this is from an unreleased project that she will be releasing soon. It's called Time After Time. I'm calling it Time After Time. It has no title. This is a piece by Yvonne Leans called Acaso, which means No Tomorrow to Come. Maggie Gould on the vocal, Ron Carter on the bass, Aaron Hike on the tenor sax, John DiMartino on piano, Nanny Assis on the drums. And because we're so near the top of the hour, I will give you station identification, and then you will hear this as part of the end of the first seating and the beginning of the second seating. See you then. Enjoy this. Maggie Gould, Acaso, by Yvonne Leans.
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0: That beautiful piece is sung by the lovely and talented Maggie Gould. It's an unreleased track from her new project. And the song is called Acaso, which means No Tomorrow to Come, by Yvonne Leans. You heard Maggie Gould on the vocal, Ron Carter on the bass, Aaron Hike on the tenor sax, John DiMartino on piano, and Nanny Assis on the drums.
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0: And just like that, you have been transported by wizardry into the second seating of today's Jazz Deli. I am your host. My name is Russ Kassoff, and I thank you so much for joining me as we stream around the world right here on WFDU HD2. I hope this finds you once again safe and well and grooving and enjoying the times we have. Wow, there's a Charles Aznavour song that I'm going to have to dig up called Le Bon Moment, The Times We Have. Anyway, for now, we continue to remember the lovely and talented and beautiful and loved and missed by all, Josie Falbo, who graduated a couple of months ago, and we've been celebrating by sharing all the recordings that I have with you at this spot of the deli. This is from an album called The Taylor Street, and you're going to hear a piece by Richard Rodgers and Laurie Ellsworth called What You Do to Me, arranged by Jim Trompeter. Keyboards, Jim Trompeter, bass, Bob Lizick, drums and percussion, Mark Walker, saxophone, Jim Gaioretto, and guitar, Richie Davis. So here's the lovely and talented Josie Falbo and What You Do to Me. Josie Falbo, loved and missed by all.

Her voice was so talented, and it covered many different styles. That was Josie Falbo, who left us a couple of months ago and is now watching us and leading the way, I would hope, we would hope. That was from her album called Taylor Street back in 2024, and that was What You Do to Me by Richard Rodgers and Lori Ellsworth. There'll be more from that album in the nearness of time. Next up, another track from the incredible pianist, Mr. John DeMartino. The name of his album is Passion Flower, the music of Billy Strayhorn. This by Billy Strayhorn.

That was the John DeMartino Quartet and Passion Flower from his The Music of Billy Strayhorn. Next up, we have another track from Catherine Dupuy, a regular at our buffet here. She likes the gluten-free products and the very low-calorie desserts. The name of her CD is Moments. And you're going to hear a piece by Sting called If You Love Someone, Set Them Free. Catherine Dupuy on the vocal, Bill Mays on the piano.

Martin Wind on the bass, Tim Horner on the drums. Let's see, Marvin Stamm on the trumpet and flugelhorn, Ted Nash on the alto sax and flute, Jim Pugh on trombone, Memo Acevedo on percussion. Catherine Dupuy and her group, If You Love Someone, Set Them Free. Enjoy!

0: Catherine Dupuis and her group. That was Stings, If You Love Someone, Set Them Free, with Bill May's arrangement and Bill at the piano. Next up, we have a couple of tracks from this incredible project from Gordon Goodwin's Big Fat Band. This particular track includes the Quartet San Francisco, and you're going to hear two tracks. One is called On the Creative Process, where you're going to hear the voice of Raymond Scott. The name of the project is Raymond Scott Reimagined. And the second track you're going to hear is On Toy Trumpet. And let's see, the arrangements are by Gordon Goodwin. Wayne Bergeron is on the toy trumpet solo. In the Quartet San Francisco, Jeremy Cohn and Joseph Christensen on the violins, Chad Kaltinger on the viola, and Andres Vera on the cello. On the woodwinds of the Big Fat Band, Sal Lozano, Brett McDonald, Brian Scanlon, Thomas Luer, and Jay Mason. On the trumpets, Wayne Bergeron, Dan Fornero, Aaron Janik, and Dan Savant. On the trombones, Andy Martin, Charlie Morias, Francisco Torres, and Craig Gosnell. In the rhythm section, the great Ray Brinker on the drums, Kevin Axt on the basses, Justin Smith on guitar, Joey De Leon on percussion, and Wade Culbreth on the xylophone, vibes, and marimba. Gordon Goodwin is on the piano and the tenor sax solos. So here's Gordon Goodwin's Big Fat Band with Quartet San Francisco, first on the creative process, as spoken by Raymond Scott, and then on toy trumpet with Wayne Bergeron. Enjoy!
1: I guess it's the creative process which is most enjoyable. I could go on just experimenting and inventing and making up things and kind of trying things for the rest of my life. I used to kind of get real hung about the fact that we played the same music every day. So one day, I happened to be talking to the assistant program director, and I said, why do we have to play the standards, you know, the well-known things all the time? And he said, well, it's because people like them, and you should play things that are popular. So I said, I think it's possible to play brand new music and to write it so marvelously that even though it's the first time you hear it, why, you like it anyway. And he said, okay, wise guy, take yourself some of the musicians, I'll give you a rehearsal time, and show me some of that music that the first time you hear it, you like it.

The late great genius of Gordon Goodwin, who is now watching over us and leading the way. He had the Big Fat Band on this project along with Quartet San Francisco and Take Six, which you'll hear in the future. The name of this project is Raymond Scott Reimagined, and you just heard, let's see, what did you hear? On the Creative Process, which was an arrangement by Gordon and spoken by Raymond Scott himself. And then you heard On Toy Trumpet with Wayne Bergeron himself on the toy trumpet. You'll be hearing the rest of this incredible project, which nobody has heard on the radio, in the nearness of time. Next up, a wonderful singer that we've been featuring for several weeks now because of his brand new project called Mood Ellington. This by Duke Ellington and Juan Tizol, with the lyric by Irving Mills, written in 1936. The arrangement by Jim Gaioretto, and the vocal by Paul Marinaro. Tom Vaitsas on the piano, Mike Alimana on guitar, John Tate on the bass, Neil Hemphill on the drums. On the woodwinds, Rich Moore, John Wojciechowski, and Ted Hogarth. On the trumpet and flugelhorn, Eric Jacobson. On the trombone, Raphael Crawford. Here's Paul Marinaro and his group from his Mood Ellington CD, Caravan. Enjoy!

Oh, yes. A Duke Ellington song with a collaboration with Juan Tizol, written in 1936, and a not oft heard lyric by Irving Mills. Paul Marinaro and Caravan, and that's a wonderful arrangement, written by Jim Gaioretto. Paul certainly employed the best arrangers out of Chicago for this project. Congratulations. We'll be hearing the rest of this project in the nearness of time. Huge project. Next up, a group that is first-time starters, as we are featuring their new CD, called The Jones Factor. And this is a piece by Chick Corea called High Wire, arranged by Dick Berlant. Solos by Jason Police on the alto sax and Ben Kibbe on the trumpet. Robert Aries is on piano and keyboard. Jason Police on the alto sax, Ben Kinney on the trumpet. Others in the 10-piece band, Bill Harris on the tenor sax, Kenny Harbus on the trumpet and flugelhorn, Janet Lance on the French horn, John Fumasoli on the trombone and the leader, Rob Aries on all the keyboards, Dave Anderson on the bass, Tiger McNeil on the drums, and Anthony Pellegrini on the baritone sax. Here is The Jones Factor and Chick Corea's High Wire. Enjoy!

Oh, yes. The Jones Factor and Chick Corea's High Wire, featuring solos by Jason Police on the alto sax and Ben Kibbe on the trumpet. Next up here in the second seating of today's Jazz Deli, the babkas abound, by the way. They're abounding all around the house here, around the room, around the studio. They're all over the campus. I mean, they can't even play hide the babka. There are more babkas than mailboxes. They have babka boxes all over the campus of FDU. It's unbelievable. That's why we have the Jazz Deli right here. Next up, a relative newcomer to this particular program, a vocalist by the name of Mark Christian Miller. And he's got a brand new release called Strange Meadowlark. You're going to hear a song by Michael Barr, Don McGregor, and Don McGregor on the lyric as well, and Michael Preston Barr. So they all get different kinds of credit for the little things they did that add up to the big thing, which is a song called Hello Love. Dave Anderson on the bass, Tiger McNeil on the drums. No, I'm wrong. I'm reading from a different line. Chris Dawson on the piano and arrangement. Joe LaBarber on the drums. Chuck Berghofer on the bass, Robert Kyle on the sax, and Mark Christian Miller on the vocals and the arrangement. A whole different band than before. So here is Mark Christian Miller and his group, Hello Love.

lovely track from vocalist Mark Christian Miller. And that was by Michael Barr and Dion McGregor. And Michael Preston Barr. Well, they list each other with their middle names as the lyricists. And as the composers, no middle name. How can that be? That was called Hello Love. And you'll be hearing the rest of that story on this wonderful album by Mark Christian Miller. The name of the album is Strange Meadowlark. Next up, as we move through the second seating towards the end of today's program, we have a fellow who I affectionately refer to as our resident musicologist. He is that. He's an encyclopedia. As a matter of fact, he has a tag on his head that says Encyclopedia of Jazz and All Things. His name is Bill Kirchner. We've been featuring his music, which is genius, for the last several years, and he's been a quiet partner to this program. This is a track by Denny Zeitlin from his album, his being the Bill Kirchner Nonet, called Lifeline of 2001, and it's a standard because of Bill Evans, I would imagine, called Quiet Now. It's arranged by Bill Kirchner. Brian Lynch is on the flugelhorn solo. Bill Kirchner is not the composer. That would be Denny Zeitlin. He's the arranger and conductor. The woodwinds are Dick Oates, Ralph LaLama, and Kenny Berger. On the trumpets and flugelhorns, Bud Burge and Andy Gravish. Doug Pervyance on the bass trombone. Carlton Holmes on piano. Chip Jackson on the bass. And the great Ron Vincent on the drums. Here's the Bill Kirchner Nonet and Denny Zeitlin's Quiet Now.

The Bill Kirchner No Net and Quiet Now, featuring Brian Lynch on the flugelhorn. Well, thank you so much again, Bill. Always contributing to the Jazz Deli with great thanks. We're going to close out our show today with Tierney Sutton from her brand new album, collaboration with pianist Tamir Hendelman. A wonderful duo they've put together. They're touring, and she's one of our favorites. She's our friend. She's been to the buffet. Not so much Tamir. And the name of her album is Spring, and oddly enough, the name of the song is Spring. And it's by Dori Caymmi and Tracy Mann. So, thank you so much for joining me this week. Hope you enjoyed today's program. We will be back next Saturday from 10 a.m. to noon right here on WFDU HD2. Until then, be well, stay safe, keep grooving, enjoy yourselves with family and friends, and drive safely. So until next week, here is Tierney Sutton and Tamir Hendelman in Spring, and to all of you, Shalom.

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1: And of course, friends here inside the Reggae Experience, we're looking at 12:37 weather outlook for today. It's cloudy for today, high around 60. For tonight, cloudy skies for tonight, low around 46 for tomorrow. Sunday is going to be sunny, high of 61. Monday, mostly sunny skies, high 73. Right now, we're looking at 56 degrees inside the Reggae Experience. Dean's mic on until 4.

0: that the month of April already run by, and now it's May, and today is May 2nd. Inside the WFDU HD2, May 2nd. Yeah, keep in mind, friends, that Barry Salmon is coming to the UBS Arena Mother's Day weekend, May 9th, along with R&B singer Stephanie Mills.
1: Open your eyes.
0: And of course, Lady Flame is going to be there too. Run into some folks yesterday. Everybody's buying tickets. Gonna be a big show.
1: From the same one song.
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1: 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This is the latest Maxi Priest. It's called Touch Band.

0: 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We come your way every Saturday afternoon from 12 until 4. I'm coming over.
1: Light the candle, them slow.
0: Ashley.
1: Tonight when eyes and
0: Barrett. Brand new single. I'm coming over.
1: Put on your favorite song. Let the rhythm just flow.
0: We introduced this one to you last Saturday of the Reggae Experience. Which you heard it first right here. Coming over.
1: Tonight.
0: The daughter of a family man, Aston Barrett, bass player for Bob Marley.

Nice music coming down from Ashley. It's called I'm Coming Over. Turn the lights down low as we continue with more music inside the Reggae Experience. Nice piece by her. I like her too. Pretty lady too.

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0: It's music coming down from Night to Spice. From the works of John Holt on the Paragons, you and your smiling face. Weather outlook for today, friends, they're telling us it's going to be high around 64 today. For tonight, partly cloudy for tonight, low around 46. And for tomorrow, Sunday, it's going to be a high of 61. Monday, mostly sunny on Monday, high of 73. Right now, we're looking at 58 degrees. 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

that Barry Simon is coming to the UBS Arena over there in New York, along with Lady Flame, Mike Spice, and R&B singer Stephanie Mills. May 9th, Mother's Day weekend, Barry Simon live, New York, UBS Arena.

Lindo, along with Sister Marcia Griffith. It's called The House Is Not a Home. Spirit Airline announced that they're going out of business after 34 years. And Delta Airline announcing that more than 80,000 employees will get a pay raise this summer. 4% pay raise for Delta. Inside the Reggae Experience at 10 minutes after 2 o'clock, I am Dean Smichael.

0: From the Metropolitan Yes.
1: Whoa, whoa, whoa, yeah. Na, na, na. Yeah, Trummy Man, yeah. I know if they ask about this tune, you just tell me if it's signature or not, coming a day out. Yeah, I'm gonna get that. Yeah. Yes, people. All right, Azra, come. All right, that one they call Roots Rocking. Yeah?

Spirits at 12 at 3:41. Sound of Mikey Spice. Sound of your heartbeat. I don't know. I tell you, boy, life is so funny. It seems like you feel it move. I don't know. It seems like I'm not traveling around town or out of Jersey. But last night I was going to New York last night. I was going to the Bronx last night, and I was taking the George Washington Bridge. Of course, you're going to the Bronx, you're going to take the George Washington Bridge. And to my surprise, I did not know. Nobody don't laugh. I did not know. The toll is not there anymore. The toll booth is not there anymore. And I'm saying to myself, where the hell is the toll? Toll booth is not there anymore. Of all these years, all these many, many, many, many years, I can't.

0: 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I didn't know. I didn't go that. I haven't been that way in such a long time. For the power of love.
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0: Memba no cemetery settings over your son. 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

wide. 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

there. And the myrtle so bright with the emerald dew, the pale and the leader and eyes look like blue. I will dance, I will sing, and my laugh shall be gay. 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
1: Long

In the days before radio and television, people had to entertain themselves. They'd sit on the front porch or gather around the piano in the parlor and sing songs that everyone knew. But for the men who made their living in the great outdoors, it was a campfire. Whether it was a cattle drive, a mining camp, or a railroad gang, the hours between supper time and bedtime were spent in a circle around the fire. There'd always be a guitar or two, and maybe a fiddle or a harmonica, and they'd while away the lonely hours listening to the storyteller spin their yarns and singing songs about the lives they lived and the things they'd done. Now, the cowboy was always a little different from everybody else. 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

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'Cause first of all, he don't have to drive, and then he don't have to

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1: From the WFDU studios in beautiful Teaneck, New Jersey, WFDU presents the 7 to 10. Heard in beautiful, crystal clear, high definition audio. The only show that gives you music, intrigue, celebrity gossip, and even a little danger mixed in, all for an intoxicating audio cocktail your ears just can't say no to. So here it is, the only program on WFDU that tells you exactly when it's going to be on in the title of the show. Now let's get started with the show. It's incredible, it's magical, it's even occasionally ridiculous. It's the 7 to 10.

0: old friends. Jimmy God, asbestos, floppy disks, ashtrays, porno mags, nylon stockings.
1: Yeah. Don't worry, there's all kinds of trash out there. New kinds of trash, different kinds of trash. Wait, hold on. Hi. Welcome to the 7 to 10. My name's Sean McGann. I'll be here with you till 10 p.m. tonight. And we're back after a couple weeks off for a little hiccup. So, yeah, that was Chain and the Gang. Certain Kinds of Trash from In Cold Blood. Wipers before that did Return of the Rat from Is This Real? Stiff Little Fingers, Gotta Get Away. You're telling me, man. Nobody's Heroes is the name of the record. And Wire for Mr. Monroe in River Edge. I don't know if he's in River Edge anymore. But if he's out there listening, Wire, of course, the title track off Pink Flag, started everything off. And that's what we did. I just wanted to let you know we're back. It's a new show. I mean, unless you're listening to it. I'm always hesitant to say that because there's always the possibility I'll be like, oh man, I don't have a show for this week. I got to put something in the folder, and then I do this, and I'm like, oh, it's a new show. And it's like, wow, Sean sounds great for, you know, considering it's a new show in 2038. He sounds really young there. I wonder what his secret is. But yeah, it's we're back. It's May 2026. Oh, man. That still sounds like the future to me. Anyway,

Yeah, that's Raining Sound, Straight Shooter from Time Bomb High School. I don't know why I couldn't say that. Eddie and the Hot Rods, Teenage Depression. Before that, The Creation, Painter Man from Our Music Is Red with Purple Flashes. The Third Bardo did I'm 5 years ahead of my time. I hope not. Maybe I don't. I hope not. The Monks did Monk Time. Love the Monks. The Fugs did Frenzy from second album. I saw Yola Tango play that at Frantic City in Atlantic City a couple of years ago. It was pretty terrific. Just so you know, in case you weren't there, I'm reporting back to you 2 years later to let you know it was pretty great. Gang War, Johnny Thunders and Wayne Kramer from the Maxis Kansas City 1976 and Beyond collection. These boots are made for walking. And that's what we did. Got a request I want to play. A really good request for Mike and Cheryl. I haven't heard this song. I haven't even thought about this band in 100 years. But they always pick a good one. This is the Vulgar Boatmen. And this is called Drive Somewhere.

Yeah, the Sadies. That's live. That's Hold On, Hold On. From In Concert Volume 1. Teenage Fan Club before that. I should have probably emphasized the period in between that. Everything Flows is the name of the song. And it's from an album called A Catholic Education. I'm not saying everything flows from A Catholic Education. And of course we started off with The Vulgar Boatmen. That was from Mike and Cheryl. That was called Drive Somewhere from You and Your Sister. So let's keep it going. Here is a song from Mad Season. This was off the deluxe edition of their album Above. Basically what happened was they were recording a second album, I guess. Or they were going to work on a second album. They had some music done for it. And of course Layne Staley, died in 2002. So they never finished it, but I guess I think it was the 15, I don't know if it was actually like a round anniversary, but at some point they decided they were going to put a box set out, and Mark Lanegan came in and wrote lyrics for some of the music they had and did the vocals for it, which is, you know, pretty great replacement if you need to get a replacement. And so this was one of them. This is called Black Book of Fear from Mad Season.

Yeah, Pearl Jam from Yield. That's Low Light here on WFDU HD2 in Teaneck, New Jersey, where you're listening to the 7 to 10. And we're going to switch it up a little bit now. Here's something from the Liars. It's not the Liars. It's just Liars. It's something from Liars.